Cause never see it. See it, she music got a hook free don't believe what the style gonna make you sweat. Hey, I'm an ogre, I'm a neck yourself. She found a green as dollar. Pinted like air to tease me. I'll hold back on top. Tell you if I make it for now. Who the

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With the kings of the U.S. charts. 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

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With the kings of the U.S. charts. 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

Musical time travel from the 80s to today. With the kings of the U.S. charts. 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

0: 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Here I am. I kill you. Ouch.
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from the land of the palm trees. But before dying, I wish to pour forth the poems of my soul. My verses are soft, soft green, but also a flaming red. My verses are like wounded fawns seeking refuge in the forest. I want to share my fate with the world's humble. A little mountain stream.